stolen many a man's soul and faith. Had his moments of doubt and faith. I made him show that Pilate washed his hands.

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0: I think we're going to change instruments here. Get Jamie on his shiny, dobro get fiddle. Do a thing called I'm Looking for My Rainbow. 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Do that again, you won't get no more to eat tonight. Let me have a little church music.

0: Todos los miércoles a las 20:30, Álvaro Sanz nos presenta su gran programa, El Agujero Radio. 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

Thank you so much for everybody. This is David Rude. This is Dusty Dublin.

Ladies and gentlemen, we are live right across the country on the Rock Radio Network from the Hard Rock Cafe Skydome. Please put your hands together for the Jeff Healy Band.

Stay. 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

0: 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I'll be 70 next February. I'll be 71 next February.
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1: Paul Hill, a tribute to our brother, Manuel Gales, also known as Little Jimmy King.

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